0: Poslušaj Antenin Summer Hits.
1: Ask for money and get advice. Ask for advice, get money twice. I'm from the dirty, but that Chico nice. Y'all call it a moment, I call it life.

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4: 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These streets are far from black and white.

0: 10 ješkov v vodi v vrsti. Sem pas, da se ne nabodeš. Lahko pa vodeš 10 hitov v vrsti na anteni. 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
1: I'm here in silence in the night. I'm losing battles with a voice that I can fight. These streets are far from black and white.

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1: 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We're Wanna Be Public.
0: One Republic.